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to chill. Damn. They tryna cover it up like a quilt. 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Kept it 100 on paper like Will. Tricking it off on a paying a bill. That's just how I do the sauce and the spill.

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1: 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Ain't no holdin'.
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0: Welcome to this beautiful Thursday. You're with Tyler West and Chloe Burrows here on Kiss Breakfast. Shout out to Tommy Boy this morning.
1: Happy first day Thursday to everyone who celebrates. What a great game of football, eh? Come on, England boys, let's do it. Yep,
2: let's do it.
0: Firsty Thursday.
2: Tommy,
0: has
2: where
0: arrived.
2: Did you watch it? I feel like he's a box bark. Yeah.
0: He's just out. He's out. Listen, jump on the WhatsApp this morning. Come and say hello. Are you buzzing that it's almost the weekend? Are you buzzing after the England win? 03448 112233. We need to debrief in next. First is Tame Impala.

0: The family matter and the truth of the matter. He was God's plan to show.
1: It's a very good Thursday morning. Kendrick Lamar, It's Not Like Us. It's almost the weekend. We're very excited about that. Also, 4-2, everyone!
2: Yes!
1: Come on, England! I am such a good match, man. Such a good match. So, obviously, England beat Croatia last night. If you stayed up to watch the match, if you're feeling a little bit tired this morning, it was all worth it. Okay, it was all worth it. I got to half-time and then, like, 20 minutes in. So, yeah, I was pretty tired.
2: It was 2-2, and I thought, it's not coming home, then I'll just go to bed.
1: Oh, okay. Yeah. No, you have to commit.
2: I was surprised this morning.
1: Commit to the bit. But listen, I just want to say, I mean, my version of the debrief from last night, Harry Kane. Harry Kane made me scream, and I've never had that scream come out of my life, out of my mouth ever before in my life.
2: Why did you scream?
1: Because he scored a sensational header.
2: That was good.
3: A good goal.
2: I thought Bellingham's one was the best. Let me just get this goal.
1: Yes. Rashford, all of the points. We've got a very strong team. And I know we say this every single time it comes round to an international football competition, but it is actually coming home.
2: I don't know. Did anyone see Messi get a hat-trick?
1: God forbid we play there.
2: God forbid.
1: Yes, of course. I mean, what did you make of it?
2: What I took out of it was Harry Kane hates media. He did this post-match interview and it really made me laugh because he said, yeah, we had this, you know, the coach came in, did a half-time talk and he said, if you lose, do it your way. And we thought, no, we're going to win. And I thought, oh, God.
1: He might as well just tell us a shower call at this point, isn't it?
2: Oh, God, yeah. But how uninspiring, but it worked.
1: Ashrita, did you have your England shirt on?
3: I did. I was watching it at home, not out at the pub. I watched the whole game and it was great. The thing that I enjoyed the most though was when the camera was like, obviously I enjoyed the game, but when the camera went to the crowd and all the England fans, you could really easily tell who were the England fans who'd gone over from the UK and who were Americans just wearing England shirts.
1: Oh, really?
3: Yeah, they were like cheering really politely and I was like, no, give it some, come on.
1: Put your middle finger up. Why not? That's the one. Bevs, you didn't watch it.
4: No, I'm sorry, fake fan.
1: No, it's fine. Did you watch Love Island?
3: No, I didn't watch that either. I was asleep by 7 p.m.
5: So no Love Island debrief this morning?
4: No Love Island debrief. Sorry, I've been slacking. But my favourite thing is waking up this morning, like all of the England squad posting like their best pictures of themselves on Instagram. I'm like, that's so cute. Like they've picked the best action shots of them on the pitch. And then in the comments, they just all hype each other up. Like Marcus Rashford's posted.
1: That's sick.
4: Declan Rice in the comments with a love heart. Jude Bellingham saying killer. Ollie Watkins with the fire emojis. I'm like, this is so sweet.
5: It's like a girl's holiday.
1: Can we just put that out there as well? Whenever any of this team, whenever we upload something on Instagram now, we all have to hype each other up in the comments.
2: And they were quite good at that.
1: We are good at it. I want to hear like first
4: okay.
1: comment.
4: Okay.
1: Like I want to see
2: first.
1: That.
2: I'll put notifications.
5: My mom has something to say about that.
1: Yeah.
5: Fire emojis.
1: Commenting fire emojis. Me and my girls. Pots, I mean.
2: Only you do it,
1: Dave. Pots, welcome back from your holiday, Pots, everyone.
3: Thank you.
1: Pots, welcome back.
3: Bye.
1: You've come back, you've brought the good luck charm with you as well.
3: I have.
1: How did you make of the football last night?
3: Oh, I loved it. I love the World Cup with my whole heart. I'm half English, half Brazilian. It runs literally, cut me open, I bleed. FIFA World Cup. But my favourite moment had to be the commentators. Like, the way they were talking. I find it, like, I was in Spain watching the first World Cups, yeah? Their commentators are so like, woo! The England commentators are like, Harry Kane, he didn't come here to play. And then, he came here to win.
1: Yeah. God, we love it!
2: England needs PR training.
1: Yeah.
2: You're not selling it.
3: Yeah,
1: sorry, that's the quote of the day. Cut me open, I am the FIFA World Cup. It's Disco Liza Tinashe. Kiss.

0: Olivia Rodrigo, It's Good For You. On Kiss Breakfast with Tyler West and Chloe Burrows this morning. Jamie in Manchester says, running on no sleep, but it's worth it for England. Come on, boys.
1: Oh, you legend.
0: Yes. Kiss. Yeah.
1: We do this every single week here on Kiss, and tomorrow, as in the Friday, you could be winning £750,000.
0: Jeez.
1: That is 750 bags in your bank account. And guess where you could go? First class flight to America to see Du Bois.
0: Yeah.
1: Or just have a nice holiday. You don't have to do that.
0: Imagine that money being in your account on the Friday, okay?
1: You can print it out and throw it at Harry Kane.
0: Well, no, don't do that. He needs to stay focus.
1: Oh, sorry.
0: 750k. Someone will win that cash tomorrow. If you can hear our voices right now, it needs to be you, okay? Text the word win to 64100. 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Over 18s only, and the lines close at 5 p.m. tomorrow when we could be calling you.
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0: Best of luck with that. 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
12: In London, the Mile May line is part suspended between Clapham Junction and Wilson Junction. Southwark Street eastbound is also closed from Blackfriars Road to Bear Lane. In the West Midlands, there's stationary traffic on the M42 from Junction 4 to Junction 3A. And in Oxfordshire, there's queues on the M40, that's at Junction 11. It's sunny with highs of 27 in London today. Cloudy with highs of 23 in Bristol.
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14: and Chloe Burrows. Throwing petals like, do you love me at night?

0: This is us charging up for the end of week. Another of 54 Ultra are sounding huge this morning. Let's talk to you on Kiss Breakfast with Tyler West and Chloe Burrows. And me and Chloe, we have a bone to pick with the rest of the team, because why are we not in the sweepstake?
1: Because you didn't reply to the email.
0: I don't. We don't.
2: I'm not being funny. Who's got £5 cash on them ever?
1: It wasn't also, cash. Bank transfer.
3: Come on.
0: We come in and we just put the mics up and we talk. At what point during this jam-packed Kiss Breakfast show do we have time to go on emails?
2: Though, have you seen the draw? That is rigged.
0: Yeah, it is.
2: That's so violently rigged. I'm glad I'm not involved in that.
3: Can I just say, I've been on holiday for a week. I sent off my bank transfer and it was pulled while I was away, right? Yeah. Already fishy.
0: Yeah.
3: I'm going to call him out. I know you're listening, Jake. I know you're listening. And you got France and Portugal. What a joke.
0: Who's got England?
1: I have, so it's not a fix.
0: Oh,
1: I would just like to say this draw doesn't need to be redone. I understand. It was questionable circumstances at the best of times. However, sometimes you just got to run with it.
3: No, things don't go your way.
2: No way you got Portugal and France. Sorry, he didn't get that.
3: Sorry, and do you want to hear my teams?
2: Yeah.
3: Go on,
0: Posh.
3: Okay, number one we got...
0: Yeah.
3: Oh. Coração.
0: Germany,
3: and number two, second team.
0: Yeah.
3: Ivory Coast.
0: Yes. Ivory Coast. They're pacey. They're rapid.
3: Okay. Loki didn't even know they were in the cup. So.
0: Okay. Nice.
1: I thought you blagged FIFA World Cup.
0: Fake Ivory Coast fan over there.
4: I'm just gonna say as well. This is the point of a sweepstake, though. It's all fun and games at the start. Who are you gonna get?
3: I'm not having fun.
4: Right. It's not. It's not fun. It's actually not fun.
2: Who did you get?
4: I got New Zealand and Ghana. Do you know what I mean? I've paid my money now, and it's like you're only having fun if you're like one of 10 people. You've got a good team.
0: You are part Ghanaian, so it's like, you know.
4: Because what is it? The Irish patron is the saint of Ghana or something, and
0: one,
4: I'm Irish.
0: That's the one. Yeah.
4: Going back to that connection.
0: Yeah. You guess for it. So, babes, you've got England. You're buzzing
1: England
0: about that.
1: England and the Netherlands. So,
3: oh my God. Oh,
2: when's the chat?
1: I know. Not a fix.
0: Chloe, should we just do a sweepstake, me and you?
2: No, let's just do it in the final.
0: But we can do a sweepstake, me and you, divide up all of the teams just between me and you. And then whoever wins the lot.
2: How much do we put down then? £1,000?
0: Oh. Chloe Burrows, everybody. Chloe Burrows, the people's princess.
2: I'm only playing if I know I'm going to get something worth it. I don't want a fiver. Come on.
0: A breakfast wrap from the cafe over the road.
2: I get them every day. I get them every day.
0: I don't listen. Take it or leave it.
2: I got a day off.
0: All right, fair.
2: A day off.
0: And me and you. All right, fine.
2: Cool, great.
0: I'm pretty sure our bosses won't agree with that. But hey, listen, we weren't included in the sweepstake.
2: You're not the boss, me.
0: Yeah, you should have
2: got us. You're not the boss, me. I'm freelance.
0: Yeah, exactly. It's very funny.
2: I mean, that's so much fun. Let's do it now.
0: Right, draw up the teams. Yeah. And we'll get on with that.
2: Well, I'm going to rig it.
0: Okay, great. It's Tyler and Zara Larson. This is She Did It Again.

0: I had a song, yeah, it's quite a sexy song. And there was a guy where I was coming to work. He was on his way home, like on a like a line bike, and he was playing it on his phone.
1: That's so fair.
0: Fair play. It's the weekend with the Hills on Kiss Breakfast with Tyler West and Chloe Burrows for your Thursday morning, and it's about time we have a little shower. Yes.
1: Wow. Owen Wilson's joined us today.
0: This is where you bring forward your shower thought, okay? The first thing that came into your mind when you jumped in the shower this morning. It might have been something that you've been thinking about all week that you can't quite get your head around. It could be something random. It could be a fact. Jump on the WhatsApp, 03-448-112-233. Come and blow our minds on Kiss Breakfast. I'm going to kick it off. Mine's a bit rubbish this morning.
1: Mine is also rubbish.
0: I'm feeling that nobody's really going to entertain it. But either way, I'm going to back myself, I'm going to stay on my chest. So when I touch my arm, does my arm feel my finger or does my finger feel my arm?
2: Oh, both. Yeah, both.
0: Touch your arm. Yeah, it's not both. It's not, no, it has to be one or the other. Something comes first. I actually don't.
2: Okay.
0: So, Chloe, we're just going to move on.
1: Mine is probably as bad as yours.
0: I've got another one.
1: Okay, there we go.
0: You could practically, we could wake up thinking we could walk through walls. No, with the ability to walk through walls, but we'll never know because we'll never try it.
3: Wait, what? But you can't if you went.
0: Don't know.
3: Do it right now. Try and walk through the wall in the studio.
1: Do you understand how like particles work?
0: Well, that one don't work because that's
2: a screen.
0: I think
2: we should move on.
0: Move on. Quite, what's yours?
1: Okay, so obviously we picked the England team and they're like the best players from the ones we know, but have we actually properly looked?
0: What do you mean have we looked? Properly looked?
1: So how do you true. Not know that Tom in Cornwall is not better than Harry Kane?
2: So
1: how, you don't
2: true.
1: Know
2: yet.
1: Yeah. Who we need to check fair. These things if we want to win.
3: Yeah, we need to line everyone up.
1: Everyone get up and play football
3: what
1: and then we'll decide.
3: What if we had like a talent competition but for football? Yeah.
0: Like X Factor, but for football. Yeah.
2: But it's compulsory. Yeah. Because there'll be somebody who doesn't want to play football that is incredible.
1: Yeah.
0: She's got magic toes.
3: Like you are playing for England.
0: Yeah. Chloe Burrows, England champion Chloe Burrows, everyone.
1: Yeah.
0: Potts, what's yours?
4: Mine is obviously just got back from holiday. I was in Fuerteventura.
0: Ooh.
4: And the time zone is the same as England's, which I thought was just, I don't know why it just threw me off. I
1: same
4: thought it's
1: Portugal.
4: Not a cheeky 1 hour. Yeah, I know. Mm. And it's like, I get it, but it was just almost weirder waking up and being like, wow, it's 9 a.m. here and it's also 9 a.m. in London. So when you normally wake up and it's like, there's a time zone, you feel a bit of jet lag.
0: Yeah.
4: But I will be using jet lag as an excuse for everything.
0: It's because of the equator. And the Greenwich
4: I'm aware
0: meantime.
4: Of how it works.
0: Oh, okay,
4: just,
0: right, never mind.
4: Yeah, it blows my mind.
1: It's cool. Also to do with the sun, isn't it?
0: Yes.
1: Like when the sun goes.
0: Yeah,
1: like
0: when the sun
1: where
0: goes
1: you
0: down.
1: See the sun. Because that's what time's based on, the sun.
4: Yeah, I don't want to think about
0: crazy
4: it.
0: Crazy baby. Sherina, what's your shower thought this morning? Save us.
5: So, obviously, watching the football last night and commentators and pundits, like it's like they can talk about football forever.
0: Yeah.
5: So, if you did put a load of footy fans in a room, how long do you think, if you said you can only talk about football, how long would they talk for?
1: Forever.
5: Like,
1: forever.
5: Genuinely want a time
0: out. I'll be honest, everybody comes out the woodwork. When England started playing last night, I started giving advice.
5: Yeah.
0: I played handball growing up. Complete opposite to football. But that's a good fact. I mean, how long can we talk about football this morning?
5: Exactly. Just
1: probably
5: like,
1: 4 hours is my guess.
0: Exactly. All right, okay. If you want to blow our minds here on Kiss Breakfast, come and share your shower thought. It could be anything that pops into your mind. 03448 112233. 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What is your shower thought? What's the first thing that came into your mind? 03448 112233 on the WhatsApp. We got some big sounds from Tiny Temper and Dacom on the way for you next.
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0: I do not overthink. Do I?
1: You could be heading to Paris, Amsterdam or Berlin.
0: More decisions. I need to lie down.
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0: In London, the Mile May line is part suspended between Clapham Junction and Willesden Junction. Whitehall southbound is also closed from Whitehall Place to Parliament Square. In West Midlands, there's queues on the M6 southbound, that's just before Junction 8. And in Oxfordshire, there's the M40 that is closed in both directions at Junction 11. It's sunny with highs of 27 in London today. Cloudy with highs of 25 in Leeds.
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27: 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Let's get the party started. See you at the bar, you was hardly talking. That's when I knew that your heart was scarring. Friends to lovers need a part to star in. Like, wait, babe, let me ask.

0: But with new rules on Kiss Breakfast. You got Tyler West and Chloe Boris with you this morning. And we are currently in the shower. This is where you bring forward your shower thought, all right? Come and blow our minds on Kiss Breakfast. The first thing that you thought about in the shower this morning, it could be something random, it could be whatever. Jump on the WhatsApp, 03448 112233. Over on the phone lines, good morning, Rebecca in Nottingham.
1: Yes, Rebecca.
2: Good morning.
1: Morning.
0: Happy Thursday. What's your shower thought this morning?
2: Well, it was a bit random. Like, last night, we were doing chatting on our group chat for the match, and I kind of sent a meme saying goal, and I thought, why do we put G-O-A-L instead of G-O-L-E? Goal. We don't say go out.
1: Oh, yeah, like pole.
0: Yeah, like pole.
2: Yeah.
1: Mole.
0: Fole. Yeah. Toll. There's a lot
1: there.
2: You wouldn't say go out, would you?
0: Go out!
1: Go out! Go out!
0: You might have started something there, Rebecca. It might catch on. You should just try it. Next time that you're watching the football, just shout, go out.
2: I might do next to the Ghana match. There we go.
0: Yeah, and that's it. Yeah, go out. I think that's what we're going to do this morning. Without a doubt. Rebecca, have an amazing
1: Thank
0: day,
1: you,
0: all right?
1: Rebecca.
0: Thank you.
2: All right, see you later. Bye.
0: Go out.
1: Go out.
0: Go out. We're going to do that all day long now.
1: Why not?
0: It's Tiny Temper and Daycombe. This is Living Life.

0: 2 minutes past seven on your thirsty Thursday. You've got Kiss Breakfast with Tyler West and Chloe Burrows.
1: Good morning. Shout out to Saskia in Coventry on the WhatsApp. He says, morning, guys. Thirsty Thursday is here. I'm off on holiday to Italy tomorrow with the girls, so please start tonight.
0: Italiano. Love it.
1: Jealous.
0: Get a bit of pasta and pizza in me right now, man.
1: Sensational. I need a burrata today.
0: I love that. It's never too early. Right, come and say hello on the WhatsApp this morning. 03-448-112-233. How are you waking up on your Thursday? We're not in a sweepstake, me and Chloe, but we might have a solution, though. Right, we're going to get into it after this from Milky and Mulgrave.

0: 7 on your Thursday morning. You were Tyler West and Chloe Burrows this morning. Now, one thing that's happening at KISS is that they have got a sweepstake going on amongst the team. Me and Chloe are not involved because everybody here is a snake.
1: No, you don't check your emails.
0: Well, it's about we don't check our emails, Chloe.
2: Hey, we've already know it's beyond regged. I'm actually okay with not losing £5.
3: Yeah, I'm not having fun.
2: It's okay.
0: I do want to feel involved. I do want to be in a sweepstake, though. Do you know what I mean?
3: Until you get Coruscant, then it's no fun in
0: No, you don't want to do that.
2: Who have you got again?
3: Coruscant and Ivory Coast.
2: Right. Okay, Street Eye.
4: I've got New Zealand and Ghana.
0: Right.
2: Bevs.
1: I've got England and the Netherlands.
3: Oh, yeah,
2: Pretty good. Do you know what, though? There might be someone who can help us out.
0: Yeah.
2: Good morning, Tommy and Essex.
5: Morning, Tommy. Good morning,
2: Tommy. What's happening?
0: Are you on cloud nine this morning, mate?
5: I am, mate. That's good. The belief is there.
2: It's coming home. Someone told us you've got a little offer for us.
5: Mm. Would you like to join the Region Sweepstake for £200 for the winner?
2: £200
0: for the winner.
2: I like the sound of that.
0: Right.
2: Tell us a bit more about this sweepstake.
5: So, everyone's involved, so all 46 teams.
2: Nice.
5: £200 for the winner, £50 for coming second, and in the third place playoff, you get £30.
0: Bro, this sounds sick.
2: Okay.
0: It sounds like a no-brainer.
2: And this is like, is it quite competitive, or what's going on? What's the vibe?
5: Well, no one knows who they've got yet until after the third game.
0: Okay.
5: So you might think, oh, right, who have I got? To actually go through, then you might think, oh, well, we've got France. You think, oh, they've definitely gone through. Or you might get someone who you think might go through and don't go through.
2: Okay.
0: Tommy, what's
5: no
0: the damage?
5: No one knows who they've got yet.
0: Exactly. What's the damage? How much do we need to pay?
5: £5.
0: Fiver, we're in.
2: And do you take bank transfer?
0: Yeah.
2: Is this legal?
0: This is it. I don't know. I mean, would the rest of the guys be annoyed if me or Chloe won? Like, I'd be fuming about that.
5: It might go a bit south, mate, yeah.
2: I don't care. The game's the game. Stop that's 200 quid's mine.
5: No, I'll make you right.
0: Okay, I'll tell you what. If we just get this one right, are you happy if me and Chloe pick our teams right now?
5: Yeah, go on.
0: All right, okay, one sec.
2: Got a random generator.
0: Got a random generator here in the room. Bevs, can you do the honours, please?
1: Yeah, I'd just like to remove any allegations that this is fixed. Producer Astrido can see my screen. Can you confirm?
3: I can, and there is a wheel ready to be spun.
2: Okay. So unfair.
0: Yeah, isn't it? Just spin the wheel, man.
1: Okay, who's team first? We'll do Chloe's first.
0: Chloe's
1: all right. I'm spinning the wheel.
0: Here we go.
2: Oh.
1: You have got...
5: Yeah.
2: God.
1: Senegal.
0: Spin it again. Tommy, what do you think about Senegal? Chloe's got Senegal.
5: I'm not playing. I ain't paid.
2: They might get out of the group.
5: They might get out of the group.
1: Okay, yeah, that's some optimism. All right, Tyler, your team.
0: Yeah, go on.
1: We're spinning the wheel.
0: Hit me. Go on.
1: You have got Panama.
2: Cool.
0: Lovely.
2: Tommy,
0: don't laugh that hard at me, babe. Please don't. I just want to take part, all right?
3: You've got to be in it now. You've got to win it.
5: I don't know who I've got, so I'll probably pull out Caracal now.
0: Don't speak too soon. Listen, nice one, Tommy. Thank you so much, mate. It's coming home. Thanks, Tommy. Oh, that's it. We got our teams close.
2: I love Tommy.
0: It's Becky Hill. And Topic for you now. This is

0: of Ophelia. I wonder what the fate of Panama is in this World Cup now. I've got them in the sweepstakes.
1: Hey, Senegal's looking good, son. Yeah. Oh, we've got a text from Priya. Chloe, don't worry. Senegal's kit is cute, so yeah. I've got to win there.
0: At least you look good.
1: Thank
0: don't
1: you.
0: Matter about the result.

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1: Happy Friday.
0: 750 bags in your bank account. And you could, do you know what you could do? You could renovate and do like a whole garden set up to watch football. You could do like a pub, flags, hot tub, moe on deck.
1: All of the above. 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
1: In London, there's severe delays on the Victoria line and on the Mile May line between Clapham Junction and Willesden Junction at the minute. In Peterborough, Fletton Parkway eastbound is closed with traffic to Orton Parkway. And in Warwickshire, there's slow traffic on the M6 moving southbound from Junction 4 to Junction 3. It's sunny with highs of 27 in London today, and it's cloudy with highs of 23 in Cardiff.
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0: I reckon if Billie Eilish was to hang her head out a window and do that vocal right there, birds would sing back to her.
1: I actually knew you were going to say that. Yeah, I knew you were going to say something about birds.
0: Yeah, birds of a feather playing on Kiss Breakfast. You were Tyler West and Chloe Burrows. Now, you know when you take something a bit too far, right? A night out or something spirals and just then turns into the craziest story. We need you to share those with the group.
2: Win with Kiss and Supergirl, the unmissable summer blockbuster in cinemas now.
1: Yeah. We could be sending you to Bali next week on Kiss Breakfast, and it is all to celebrate the release of Supergirl, which is out in cinemas on June 25th.
0: I am buzzing to watch Supergirl.
1: It's very up your street.
0: She's obviously flying across space with the most chaotic energy. I think you can relate to that, Clive. You do that.
1: You've got to live a little, man.
0: Live your life. You've got to be Supergirl.
1: You have to. So, if you've been on an outrageous journey, we want to hear from you. Mm-hmm. Maybe you took a flight to meet someone that you matched with on a dating app.
0: Go on.
1: Scary, but maybe you did it. Maybe you tried to do Tour de France on a line bike because someone said you couldn't. Or maybe you went on a road trip to crash a wedding you weren't invited to.
0: Yeah, I wouldn't do that. I wouldn't do that.
1: That's
0: I wouldn't go
1: very
0: that far.
1: Strange.
0: But I do want to hear if you have done that, because that's sick. Just for sharing with the group. You could be going to Bali, all right? The best story will win an out of this world trip of a lifetime to Bali for you and a mate, and we'll sort your flights and 7 days in luxury accommodation. And Bali looks luxe.
1: Imagine yourself in Finn's Beach Club or Sabaya. Sensational.
0: You can tell you've been.
1: I'm a travel girl.
0: You're a travel girly. Send us a story in a voice note right now. It's a different number to our usual WhatsApp number, so listen up to this. It's 0330 916 974. Right, lines close on Wednesday the 24th of June at 11 a.m, which sounds like ages away, but it's actually less than a week to go now.
1: Ooh.
0: Right, check out the T's and C's as well at playkiss.com. Just voice note us your most outrageous journey to this number, 0330 916 974 on WhatsApp, and you could be going to Bali. It's

0: tune.
1: It's Happy Hour on Kiss Breakfast. You're with Tyler West and Chloe Burrows for your Thursday morning. Welcome.
2: Tell you who's not happier, everyone on Love Island.
1: Well, we said we weren't doing a debrief today.
2: No, it's I haven't watched a full app. Sorry. I'm tired, man. But everyone is getting really annoyed. And if I was there, I'd feel the same. But as like a person who's, you know, I'm 30, I've got life experience. People bees dating other people, you know?
1: What do you mean?
2: If you're not in a relationship, you can date 100 people if you want. That's okay.
1: Absolutely, categorically not.
2: I knew that was coming.
1: Oh, look at me. I'm not saying, like, I've lived a life. I've done some things that I've regretted.
2: We want to know.
1: I'm looking at it and I'm going, no, if you've got eyes for one person, you've got eyes for one person.
2: I'm not being
1: you
2: funny.
1: Don't need to
2: life
1: go,
2: is short,
1: you
2: yeah? Let's not waste our time with one person. You need to speak to other people, at least be speaking to other people.
1: Listen, when you go up to a buffet, yeah, this is how I see it. If you go up to
2: a buffet...
1: You
2: don't have one food.
1: No, you don't have one food, but...
2: You have
1: one
2: food.
1: No, but at the same time, you're going to go for like, oh, I'm going to have that Chinese dish over there. And then I might come back up for seconds later, once I'm finished with the Chinese dish, and go for like, I'm going to have a curry.
2: I'd like, number one, to tell you that you're doing a buffet all wrong, son. You're doing it violently wrong. And number two, we're clearly not going to settle this between us two. So, we're going to settle this in court.
1: Fine. Run it up.
2: Thank you. So today we're going to debate, should you date more than one person at once?
1: Right.
2: Me and Tyler are going to go off and get our cases ready, but I also want you, yes, you, to prepare your case as well. So WhatsApp us in your argument right now on 03-448-11-2233.
1: Should you date more than one person at once? Can we make this, like, clear? It's in, like, the talking stages.
2: Yeah. Yes.
1: It's in the talking stages.
2: But you're not exclusive, nobody
1: on Love Island, they're not locked off,
2: you
1: right?
2: could go on 7 first dates in that week.
1: Okay,
2: yeah.
1: Fine. All right. You need to be able to support your case. Should you date more than one person at once? All right. Did you try it once? Have you been there?
2: Yeah.
1: Have you done that?
2: Or maybe you've got a whole roster of men that you just love dating
1: it's
2: at once.
1: Ridiculous.
2: Get in touch ridiculous. With me if that is true.
1: Ridiculous behavior, right? 03-448-11-2233 on the WhatsApp. Should you date more than one person at once? All right, because the court of Chloe is going to make a ruling next. I feel like we're really going to fall out over this one.
2: Secret.
1: All right, fine.
2: Friendly.
1: We also got 50 Cent Candy Shop to turn up to after this.
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1: In London, there's severe delays on the Victoria line and severe delays on the Mile Main line between Clapham Junction and Willesden Junction. In the West Midlands, there's queues on the M42 southbound. That's from Junction 4 to Junction 3A. And in Warwickshire, there's one lane closed and slow traffic on the M6 from Junction 4. It's sunny with highs of 27 in London today and light rain with highs of 21 in Newcastle.
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0: Oh.
1: Yeah, had to catch it, Erin.
0: I was collabed on
1: that's
0: that.
1: 50 Cent featuring Olivia and Chloe Burrows this morning.
0: Yay.
1: It's Candy Shop on Kiss Breakfast. Look, we'll take you to the Candy Shop or we'll take you to court.
2: Court is in session, Diva.
3: The Court of Chloe.
0: All right. Everyone, get up. Right, today in court, we are debating, should you date more than one person at once?
1: Ridiculous.
0: I am going to present my argument.
1: Here we go.
0: Number one, touch grass, okay?
1: Number two,
0: go outside and meet people. Meet as many people as you can. Yeah. Life is about meeting other people, okay? Right. Number two, we haven't got time to waste, Tiny Temple once said that. He said that. We ain't got time to waste. Why? Like, imagine you're 1 year down the line with one person and it doesn't... Wow, you could have been seeing 12, one for each month. Number three, try before we buy. Number four, I think it is... For me, it's lame.
1: Right.
0: It's lame.
1: Okay.
0: You know, you're only going to be this young, hot and sexy once. Why not, you know, snog as many people, chat to as many people. Do whatever you want, man. You'll go.
1: Quality over quantity, right? That's what I'm going to say. That's my only argument. Quality over quantity. If you're like, I really fancy an Italian restaurant tonight, are you going to go to an Italian restaurant that also does Mexican, Indonesian cuisine and all of those ones? Or are you going to go to an actual slap bang Italian restaurant?
0: But you don't know it's slap bang until
1: you deal with one thing at a time. That's all you got to do. One thing at a time. It's quality over quantity every single day. There's no point. You're talking about wasting time. You're wasting time with 12 other people. Do you know how intense that is? Trying to keep

0: Danielle, whose side are you on?
1: I've got to say Tyler's.
2: Oh, yes! My days.
0: Get in there! That's what I'm talking about. What's the reasons for your argument? Welcome to court.
1: I'm a bit like you. There's no sharing. I know sharing's caring and exactly. stuff, but I'm like, no, one person only. I haven't got the time yeah. to be, you know, mingling with lots of different people. And also, aren't I enough? Like, I'm quite a lot.
0: Danielle,
1: like,
0: you're...
2: I didn't say that people could do it to me.
0: Yeah. Oh, so it's only one way.
2: Yeah,
0: no, you didn't
2: I never
0: say
2: said that.
0: That. You didn't say that.
2: Yeah, I didn't say that.
0: You didn't say that. Exactly. Danielle, you're more than enough. Do you know what I mean? Like, that's the reasons
1: you.
0: Why. And also, it's like...
1: Yeah,
0: when
1: I take up too much time.
0: Exactly.
1: Like somebody's like time.
0: When people want to, like, put... For even, like, sharing food, when they want to put it all in the middle and share it out, that's my worst nightmare. I don't want to share it. I want my own
2: plate. Honestly, I think live a little. I think anyone else who's doing it might be asleep because they're hungover from the England game.
0: That sounds
2: that's
0: like
2: what
0: a,
2: I
0: that
2: think.
0: Sounds like a loser. That sounds like a loser's mentality.
2: Verdict
0: but anyway,
2: is in.
0: Yeah, absolutely. Thank you, Danielle.
2: Court of Chloe rules that you should apparently not date more than one person and just live this boring life with one person.
0: Yeah, all right, guys. So, thank you, Danielle.
2: Do as I say,
3: thank
2: not
3: you, bye.
4: Court is adjourned.
0: Oh, such a good Thursday. Such a good Thursday. England 4-2. I'm here today. I've got my new T-shirt on. I've got my new shoes on. I've got do-rag
2: You're
0: on.
2: You're engaged. It doesn't apply to
0: I've
2: you this court.
0: I've had a fresh haircut
2: engaged.
0: And I've just won the court, Chloe. It's very good. And it's Alex Warren now. I'm buzzing. It's Fever Dream.

0: big vocals from Alex Warren. It's Fever Dream on Kiss Breakfast. You're waking up with Tyler West and Chloe Burrows this morning, and we're getting you warmed up for that end of week feeling right
1: now. It's almost there, the weekend.
0: You can taste it. Right, no matter how your Thursday morning has started, it's about to level up even more when we play you the ultimate throwback from David Guetta and Rihanna. Who's That Chick plays after this?
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0: Who's That Chick? Just gone 8 a.m. on your Thursday morning. You're with Tyler West and Chloe Barr is here on Kiss Breakfast.
1: Good morning. Shout out to Eva in Bristol on the WhatsApp.
0: Morning.
1: He says, morning, guys. I'm powering through a hangover, but
0: yes.
1: I'll still be out for Thirsty Thursday. Don't you worry.
0: Thirsty Thursday, don't let us down.
1: We raised you well, Eva.
0: Exactly. Jump on the WhatsApp, 03-448-112-233. Come and say hello this morning. Drop us a little voice note. How you spending your Thursday? We've got Olivia Dean to play you now. She was on stage last night in Paris.
2: Oh, England just scored! Yeah!
1: Fair enough.
0: In Paris.
1: Fair enough.
0: Nice. Who's cheering? Who's cheering in that crowd?
1: Are you happy to be in Paris?
0: Yeah, exactly. We've got a debrief about that.

0: It's 7 minutes past eight on your Thursday. Welcome to Kiss Breakfast. If you're just looking on, you with Tyler West and Chloe Burrows, and it is the morning after 4:02. Are you struggling this morning? Are you a little bit tired after watching the England match last night and the boys start the journey of bringing it home, right? Harry Kane, Jude Bellingham, Marcus Rashford, all of them, bangers of goals.
1: It's nice to see people doing their job, isn't it? Love that.
0: England beating Croatia 4-2 is up there. That's one of my highlights of this week.
1: So many goals.
0: It really is. One of my other highlights as well, though, was Jordan Pickford for the entire match, just hating his life.
1: He wasn't having the best day.
0: He's so negative.
1: He let two in.
0: He's always on smoke. He's just always yelling. Like, whenever the ball comes near him, he's like, no, no, no, no, no. He's like a Rottweiler. He's like, no, no, no, no, no. Like that. I mean, it does make you think about your job, right? The people that you work with. Astrid,
2: I was just going to say, another thing about Pickford is, it's like he doesn't like the goal. He always wants to come out on the pitch and play.
0: Yes.
2: Do you know what I mean? I'm like, get back in.
3: I just forgot about how funny he is.
0: Yeah.
3: Honestly.
0: He is a funny guy. He has got a new, like, I do prefer his latest haircut, though. He does look good when he's coming out of the goal. So I will. He wants
1: happy
0: to go screen.
1: Have
0: we said happy Pride? Was that? I've got a fresh trim and none of you have made any comment on it today.
3: Nice trim.
1: Lovely trim.
2: It does always look very similar.
1: It always looks like shit. You don't ever come in with it overgrown.
0: Let's move on. Right, back to Jordan Pickford. It makes you start thinking about the people that you work with, and like, is there anybody that hates their job as much as Jordan Pickford? Like, realistically, like, when you think about it, is there anybody that screams at their job as much as Jordan Pickford? I don't know if I know anyone.
1: No, Bev? I don't think I do.
4: I don't condone this, but when I worked at a supermarket, there was a guy who just really hated it, didn't want to be there. So he resorted to just, like, each shift he would take something different off the shelf and put it in his pocket, and it kind of escalated and the items got bigger and bigger, and he was, like, plotting his revenge against
1: That's
4: the supermarket
1: crime.
4: System.
1: Stealing.
4: It is a crime, so we don't support doing that.
0: No.
4: But he was just trying to take down the supermarket.
0: Nice.
1: Hey, what about someone you worked with at McDonald's?
0: What? Who?
1: He needed the thing. Oh, what was that story with the tickets or something?
4: Oh, the Monopoly.
0: Oh, the guy had so he was like, I'm leaving soon. So he started stealing all the Monopoly stickers off the McDonald's car. And he still didn't win. He was like, I'm going to win the money and I'm out of here, mate. And I was like, all right, mate.
3: I have a good one.
0: Go on.
3: Someone I worked with at a bar. Nadia, if you hear this, this is about you.
0: Nadia!
3: Honestly, she did not want to be there. She was trying to be an actor. She was always getting, like, she was always calling up, being like, I can't come in today, I've got an audition, and I'd be left to run the bar on my own. Honestly, we'll never forget how much she hated that job.
0: She hated
3: and
0: the job.
3: She just didn't want to, she didn't want to do it. I had to make all the cocktails myself.
0: Yeah, well, there you go.
1: I don't think I've had an experience
0: that,
1: like that.
0: Of somebody proper hating their job.
1: Thank you.
0: I mean, do you work with someone who hates their job as much as Jordan Pickford? Yeah, Pickford gets so mad after conceding goals. Yeah, but does your colleague beat Pickford on that standard, right? 03-448-112233 on the WhatsApp. We want to hear about them this morning. Right, do you work with someone who hates their job as much as Jordan Pickford? WhatsApp us 03-448-112233. Drop us a message, drop us a voice note. It's Tyler, this is Chanel.

0: Jason Derulo, Take You Dancing on Kiss Breakfast. Right, 03-448-112-233 on WhatsApp. We're asking, do you work with someone who hates their job as much as Jordan Pickford? Because he is just not happy to be in goal when the ball's coming towards him, man. Jason in Reading says, my colleague has a countdown app on her lock screen, always counting down to her next holiday.
1: Life is about holidays.
0: It is.
1: It really is. We do this every week here on Kiss, and this Friday, as in tomorrow, we are giving away £750,000. That is 750k, could be all yours tomorrow. So if you hate your job, you can quit it and
0: it's
1: get on a flight to the football, man.
0: It is life-changing. Imagine seeing those six figures just drop in your bank account.
1: I think I'd throw up.
0: Yeah, you would. you'd collapse. Let's make it you, though, right? 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And that's when we could be calling you.
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5: In London, there's severe delays on the DLR and Victoria lines this morning. Southwark Street eastbound is closed from Blackfriars Road to Hopton Street. In the West Midlands, there's queues on the M42 from Junction 4 to Junction 3A. And in Norfolk, there's traffic on the A47 westbound from Church Lane to Mattis Hall Lane. It's sunny with highs of 27 in London and cloudy with highs of 24 in Leicester.
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0: Gunna and Burna Boy. It's WGFT on Kiss Breakfast. You're with Tyler West and Chloe Burrows. We got to ask you, did you have a late one? Yeah. Are you recovering from watching the football last night? We have been creasing this morning about how much Jordan Pickford hates being a goalkeeper, basically. Yeah,
1: we love him, yeah, but he always gets like so angry to see the ball anywhere near.
0: He's like, blah, blah, blah, blah. He's like that. Right. So do you have a colleague or anybody in your life that hates their job as much as Pickford?
1: WhatsApp's been popping off. We've got a text from Callum in Hull who says, we had someone who got caught on the CCTV napping in the first aid room.
0: I mean, I don't
1: have problems with these, by the way.
0: The first aid room here at the Kiss Studios has actually got the most comfortable bed.
1: Is it really?
0: It's very comfortable. It's a key code to get on the door. I'll let you know later.
1: Let me know. We've also got Vina in South London who says, a lad didn't care about any of us when he worked here. Once he saw all the Christmas raffle prizes before the raffle had even happened.
0: That sounds like storyline The Grinch.
1: It's literally that.
0: Good morning to Emma in Somerset.
1: Yes, Emma.
2: Good morning, Em.
3: Good morning.
1: Good morning.
0: Right, Em, who hates their job as much as Jordan Pickford?
2: I did.
1: My previous job. Sorry about that.
0: Where was you at?
2: I worked at Lidl. I was on the tills and we started at 5 a.m. every morning. And then we had to obviously serve customers all day, but there was just this one customer. Anybody in retail knows there's this one customer. As soon as they're walking up to your till, you turn your till off and you open the next till. Yeah. Can't be dealing with that.
0: Is that a thing? Is that what actually happens as well?
2: 100%. 100%.
0: That's so smart, man. You look at the customer.
2: One button
0: like
2: gives you so much control.
0: That's so sick.
1: I'm going to notice if anyone does that to me now.
0: Yeah, proper. If they start
1: turn off their till when I walk up to it.
0: I hate the idea in retail. Like the customer's always right. No, they're not.
1: They're not.
0: They're actually
1: they're not.
0: Not.
2: No, they're
1: they
2: not.
1: Don't know the rules. They don't.
0: And also, I think it's the middle aisle at Lidl. That's a bit intense down there.
2: It's kind of like a free for all.
0: It literally is.
1: Was there anything good about working there? Did you do any pranks on anyone?
2: That's the only way you get through the day is by pranking other staff. We have a massive warehouse where you can hide behind stock. There's a walk-in freezer. You can go and hide in the bakery freezer. When the baker comes in, you can scare them, move their stock. It's literally the only way to get through retail is by pranking your staff members.
0: Gosh, there you go.
1: We've been a bit lackluster on the pranks recently, haven't we?
0: Yeah, we should up it, mate. We should. Thanks for that, Emma.
1: Thanks, Em.
2: No problem. Have a good day.
1: You too.
0: Oh, wicked, man. I didn't know that about the till thing,
1: though. I would steal from Lidl Bakery.
0: Yeah.
1: I would do that.
0: That's a crime.
1: That is a crime.
0: Right, it's Bruno Mars now. This is I Just Might on Kiss Breakfast. Good morning.

0: Wednesday morning should be sounding Justin Bieber, Beauty and a Bee on Kiss Breakfast. It was Tyler West and Chloe Burrows.
1: Also known as Prank Patrol.
0: Well, I don't know if we actually are. I don't know if we are actually Prank Patrol.
1: I feel like we've not been mischievous enough on Kiss Breakfast recently, well, so I think we need to bring it back, man.
0: Emma in Somerset literally was just telling us about pranks that she used to do when she worked at Lidl, right? She would hide in the freezer and jump out to surprise the baker. She'd hide in the stockroom. Mm. I don't think it would land the same. If I just went upstairs right now, like to the kitchen, and I just hid in the freezer.
1: It won't land. Upstairs is like really corporate
0: it's
1: as
0: really
1: well.
0: Corporate. The guy will open the door and be like, what are you doing?
1: Why are you not doing your job?
0: Why are you here? Yeah, can I see your pass?
1: I don't know. Is something going on in Kiss Breakfast? Why aren't we doing pranks? What's going on?
0: Yeah, can we do pranks, team? Can we do some pranks?
2: We can do pranks. Yeah,
1: we need prank ideas.
2: Okay.
1: No, we're
0: joint
1: team,
0: we're
2: enterprise.
0: Prank.
2: Okay.
0: Yeah.
2: Any ideas, anyone?
0: No, literally no ideas. I'm not really. I'm a prankster outside of Kiss, but at Kiss, I'm on job. You know, I'm here. I mean, to put a smile on people's
1: faces. I'm thinking.
2: I feel like in the office we could put like a label on like a fridge or a cupboard or something and say voice activated.
0: Nice.
2: See if anyone tries. Give that a go.
3: Yeah, just stick it.
1: I need to see the payoff though, and I go home at 10.
0: Yes.
2: Yeah.
0: Okay.
2: We need rapid work.
3: I like a good.
1: Boo. Yeah, scare
0: cam.
1: How's it
0: going?
3: Boo.
0: Nice. Nice. I mean, surely anybody locked in right now, right? You got to give us some huge prank to do. Something juicy. Something which is like, yeah, that was funny as hell. Yeah. Right? Give us some prank inspiration this morning.
1: For context, there's like other studios here.
0: Yeah, there's other radio stations.
1: And there's offices, like office floor, suit and ties. Yeah. Like, what's appropriate for that?
0: There needs to be something in the building as well, because we can't just like leave.
1: No.
0: Yeah, we can't just go out into the streets of London. So WhatsApp us right now here in the studio. We need your help. What's some big pranks that we can do this morning? Jump onto WhatsApp 03448 112233. Yeah, just make sure.
1: I've got an idea.
0: Go on.
1: I'll tell you in a bit.
0: All right, okay, there's a tease. We're going to get into that after this.
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0: In London, there's severe delays on the Mile May line and the Victoria line this morning. There's queues on the M25 QE2 bridge clockwise from Junction 31 to Junction 1A. In the West Midlands, there's traffic on the M42 from Junction 4 to Junction 3. And in Peterborough, Fletton Parkway eastbound is closed with congestion back to the A1. It's sunny with highs of 27 in London today and light rain with highs of 20.

0: Tyler Cruz, Ludacris, it's Break Your Heart on Kiss Breakfast. You're hanging out with Tyler West and Chloe Burrows this morning. Sometimes you feel like work just isn't here.
1: Yeah. It's like a paper bag in the wind.
0: It's not the same amount of fun, yeah? And that's because you've not done a prank in a while.
1: Yeah, so we've had a realisation this morning that we are low on our prank-o-meter, so we've asked for some inspiration.
0: Yeah, shout out to Gareth, who's got involved, says, why don't you corrupt another radio studio, making them think they're live on air, play fart sounds or have no songs lined up, have the volume set too low, too loud, disconnect their mic or headsets, put an air horn under their desk or chair. There's a long list. You just want them to get fired, basically, in it.
1: It says corrupt as well.
0: Corrupt them.
1: Like, oh, prank, I've just corrupted you.
0: Destroy them. Corrupt.
1: I don't know. I hate that idea. So I think we should do a prank on Video Joe.
0: Video Joe is not in today.
1: He's not in, so I think it's a good time to get him. Mm. I've seen this TikTok, and basically what you do is you call them and you say, guess what? And then they kind of fill in the blanks. You just say, yes.
0: Right.
1: So and he's going to be a good sport. It's Video Joe.
0: Right, let's do it. Let's call him right now. Here we go. Nobody love.
2: Hello?
0: Video Joe!
2: Hey, how are you going?
1: It's Ty and Chloe. You'll never... Guess what?
2: What?
1: No, guess. You'll never guess what?
2: You had someone in?
1: Yes!
2: I don't know.
1: Yes! Guess who?

0: Fresh sounds from Ariana Grande. It's Hate That I Made You Love Me on Kiss Breakfast. You got Tyler West and Chloe Burrows, aka Prank Patrol.
1: Prank Patrol.
0: On Video Joe there. Do you know what? It hasn't scratched the itch though. I feel like we can go bigger.
1: We can revisit.
0: We need to put a pin in that.
1: Nice.
0: And just remember that Kiss Breakfast need to do more pranks.
1: They do.
0: Right? Mark our words and watch your back. It's coming up to 9 a.m. I've actually got my fiance Molly Rain for joining us on the show next.
2: Yeah. Level up your mornings with

0: Bandit, Zara Larsson is Symphony on Kiss Breakfast. You're with Tyler West and Chloe Burrows this morning, and we want to give a warm welcome, singer, actress, and my fiance Molly Rayford. Yeah.
1: Oi, oi.
0: Come
2: welcome.
0: Let's do it.
1: Thanks for having us.
0: You're right, babe.
1: Oh, anytime.
0: Yeah.
1: I love that. You're
0: all
1: right, babe.
0: You're all right, babe.
1: Yeah,
0: sweet.
1: Yeah,
0: nice. Right, you did you sort of wash it? Did you hang the washer before you came out?
1: No.
2: Tyler, okay, time and a place, bro.
0: Sorry, we'll come back to it. We'll come back to it.
1: You two have just launched a brand new podcast together. It's called The Prenup. Congratulations.
0: Thank you very much. Thank We're trying to be like you, Chloe. Yeah. You know what I mean?
1: Yes. Good luck. I'm joking. Tell me then, what is on either side of your prenups? What are your non-negotiables?
0: Oh, jeez.
2: Well, I think my biggest non-negotiable is like no little ding-dong energy.
0: No.
1: Ding dong energy.
0: Is that where we're going with it?
2: Yeah, yeah, yeah. Like, I don't want a man that's like, oh, wait, where are you going?
0: Yeah, okay, we're not doing that.
1: I see.
0: I try not to be that person.
2: You're not that person.
0: One of Molly's non-negotiables as well is that I can't shave my beard off because it's just, it doesn't look the same without.
1: Do you guys know what a prenup is?
0: Do you know, like, my beard, like, I've got a drop curb chin. So the minute that I shave my beard off, I've got, like, the smallest chin in the whole
1: entire world. But a prenup is like, if you split, who gets what? So what, are you taking his beard and you're taking his finger?
0: No, I'm not talking about anything. It's the things that, there's the do's and don'ts of how we're navigating marriage.
1: Yes. I see. So you're kind of in the process of like, try before you buy.
2: Absolutely. Yes. Absolutely.
1: Okay. What's the last thing that you guys have asked each other to just check you on the same wavelength?
0: On the same wavelength.
2: The last thing, I'm not sure, but the first thing I checked was like, do you watch Marvel?
0: Yeah.
2: And then he was like, yeah. And I was like, perfect then.
0: So we synced up like that.
1: That's good.
0: Yeah, that was big ding dong energy.
2: That was big ding dong.
1: What about you, Ty? What did you ask Miles?
0: Well, I don't know. Like, do you like food? And then that was it.
1: Perfect.
0: I was kind of
2: but he gets a bit
0: match
2: pressed.
0: Made in heaven, isn't it?
2: He gets a bit pressed because I eat as much as he does, and he's like always waiting for leftovers, and he gets
0: them.
1: Love that.
0: No, be honest with us though. Yeah, when was the last moment that you thought like, oh, I might not marry Tyler? Be honest with us. Was there ever a moment like that?
2: There's been a few.
0: Like what?
2: We're just like, basically, Ty does this thing before bed. Like, I'll be like so cozy, and he'll just get a burst of like ADHD energy, and he'll start being like possessed.
1: What do you mean?
0: Like, now you're making it sound weird.
2: He'll come from the corner of the room and like start moving all like weird and making zombie noises, and it really freaks me out. What? And those are the moments when I think, do I want to enter into this for my whole life?
0: Do you know what I thought?
2: Legally.
0: I thought when we was like, oh yeah, we're going to come and Kiss Breakfast and we're going to talk about our new podcast, The Prenup, I thought, oh, this is going to be sweet. It could go one of two ways. It's going the second way. It's not going a good way.
1: What about his torch collection?
0: Yes.
2: Do you know what? That's at bay, to be honest. I bought him a personalised torch.
0: Yeah. Yeah, and then she threw out three others in the meantime.
2: Yeah.
0: I'm very easily pleased.
2: Batteries were dead.
0: Yeah. Miles, like, I tell you what, something that we've done this morning, we had a very juicy Court of Chloe this morning.
2: Yes.
0: A very big debate. Are you up for giving us your opinion on
2: Absolutely.
0: It?
2: Absolutely.
0: Okay. Now you're about to hear another side to Molly Rainford this morning.
1: Yes, welcome.
0: First, here's Raven Lenae. This is Love Me Not on Kiss Breakfast.

0: 9 minutes past 9 on your Thursday morning. That's Tyler with Walter here on Kiss Breakfast with Tyler West and Chloe Burrows. And apparently it's Bring Your Partner to Work Day. We are joined by my beautiful fiancée, Molly Rayford.
1: Yay! Welcome. Right, Moles, you're getting married to Big Ty, and you guys have just launched your new podcast, The Prenup, where you've been laying everything out in your relationship on the table before you get married. So I kind of want to get your take on today's Court of Chloe. I asked, is it okay to date more than one person at once before you're like a fish and locked off? What do you think?
0: There we go. I know what she's going to say.
2: I actually think, I think it's all right because... What's that face for?
0: What world did that come from? Okay, go on.
2: I think it's all right, like, until you're locked in. You know, you're allowed to have options, right? But obviously when you're locked in, it's a no-no.
0: But which option was I out of that selection?
2: I didn't have
0: look, you're such a backtracking now.
2: I don't know if I didn't have options doesn't sound better.
0: So I was the only option.
2: I wasn't looking, all right?
0: I won by default. Is that what happened? All right, nice.
2: Right place, right time.
1: Would you be really cross if you found out Tyler was dating 7 people before you two got locked in?
0: 7?
2: Yeah.
1: Like, you would be cross.
2: Yeah, I would be bothered.
1: I've got something to tell you. No, I'm joking.
2: No, it's not when it's like end goal. When you're dating, it's fine. But when you knew the one, there we go, man.
0: That's it. That's why
1: you guys are locked in. Well, very locked in now.
2: We're officially locked in.
0: That's why I stretched my hamstring, got down on one knee, man. I did it.
1: Oh, bless you.
0: Yeah, that was it.
1: The prenup is all about getting things on the table, like we said. Molly, what's one thing that's came out of Tyler's mouth that you never expected?
2: Well, when we first, you know, like, hung out.
1: Miles, don't.
2: He cried.
1: Holy cow.
0: No, Miles, why you got to do...
2: What's true?
0: Don't make it weird this morning.
2: I'm not.
0: No, can we just move on? Can we just ask another question?
1: Why is he crying?
0: No, Chloe, it's no banner. Like, please, can we just move on? But I don't want to do that here. I really don't want to do that here.
1: Oh, I feel really awkward.
0: You're taking an absolute mix.
1: Okay, what's his favourite dinner instead? Favourite dinner.
0: We're just playing with you, Chloe Burrows.
1: I was slightly panicked.
0: Is this it, man?
2: There was no tears.
0: There were celebrations, and I'm like, come
2: enjoy.
0: On.
1: You little weasels. How dare you prank the prank patrol?
0: It's all good.
1: Disgusting.
0: Listen, that's it, man. That's it. So, mine and Molly's brand new podcast, The Prenup, is available to listen to right now on the Rayo app or wherever you get your podcast. Well, should we go do a podcast after the show?
2: Yeah, we should.
0: Nice, Chloe.
1: You talk about how bad you feel. I got gone.
3: Let's get the party started. See you at the bar, you was hardly talking. That's when I knew that your heart was scarring. Friends to lovers need a part to star in. Like, wait, babe, let me

0: Cool. Prank Patrol's in full effect this morning, isn't it?
1: I hate the pair of you. Oh, by the way, you guys are so sweet. Like, oh, I love love.
0: Yeah, just see us when we're on the way back after a drunken argument, all right? That's Harry Styles.
1: We're all the same. We're all the same. We literally do this every single week on Kiss Breakfast. Mm. And tomorrow, as in Friday, you could be winning £750,000. 750,000 great British pounds. That could be all yours tomorrow. Now, I know you might be seeing all this football. Everyone's in America having a good time. You could use that money to make them gel.
0: Yeah.
1: And have your own road trip and your own holiday and your own football match.
0: Well, practically, it feels like an unlimited bank account, that amount of money, isn't it? 750K. It's life-changing. 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
1: Literally straight away. 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
0: Best of luck with that. 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
12: In London, there's severe delays on the Victoria line this morning. There's queues on the M25 QE2 bridge. That's clockwise from Junction 31 to Junction 1A. In the West Midlands, there's traffic on the M42 from Junction 4 to Junction 3. And in Peterborough, Fletton Parkway eastbound is closed with congestion back to the A1. It's sunny with highs of 27 in London today and cloudy with highs of 25 in Nottingham.
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0: Felicia with Tyler West and Chloe Burrows for your Thursday morning.
1: Good morning. We just got a text from another Chloe. Says, hey guys, can I have a massive shout out to Talia? It's her birthday today. Happy birthday. And she listens every single day to hear Chloe.
0: Happy birthday, Talia.
1: Love you.
2: What about me?
0: I wonder what's up. 03-448-11-22-33. You can come and say hello this morning. Drop us a message, drop us a voice note. We got Hustler Baby to play in a second. First is Olivia Rodrigo. This is Drop Dead on Kiss Breakfast. Good morning.

0: Kiss Breakfast. You're hanging out with Tyler West and Chloe Burrows, and this is the last chance to play Fill My Hole this week.
1: And we want to end on a high.
0: Yes.
1: The score to be on our leaderboard is 6 out of 6.
0: I might give can bonus you match points.
1: We can give our bonus points.
0: We can give our bonus points. England won last night.
1: Yes.
0: There you go. We can give out a maximum of 4 bonus points.
1: Nice.
0: That's nice.
1: Cool.
0: So listen, can you match that? Step up to the mark this morning, just like Harry Kane stepped up to the penalty last night. All right. 03448 112233. Jump on the WhatsApp immediately. If you've not played before, here's how it works, okay? We'll give you 3 headlines, each with a hole to fill. You get 1 point for the correct answer, 2 points for an answer that just really makes us laugh.
1: Yeah, so we need our final contestant of the week. If you're listening to us talk right now, this is your time.
0: Yeah,
1: come on the radio.
0: This is your moment to come and make us laugh. This is your moment.
1: It's
0: right.
1: Your moment.
0: WhatsApp us, 03448 112233. England won last night. You could win Fill My Hole and beat that leaderboard. We've got Shana Pearl on the way as well.
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0: In London, there's severe delays on the Victoria line and the Wimrush line at the moment. There's queues on the M25 clockwise. That's from Junction 30 to Junction 29. In Berkshire, there's slow traffic on the M4 London bound from Junction 5 to Junction 4B. And in West Yorkshire, there's delays on the M62 westbound from Junction 29 to Junction 28. It's sunny with highs of 27 in London, light cloud, and highs of 24 in Brum.
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1: Damn, I get back to who?
0: It's Temperature on Kiss Breakfast with Tyler West and Chloe Burrows, and we're about to play our favourite game in the whole wide world. What is it, Chloe?
1: Fill my hole.
0: Here to fill our hole today is Daisy, the operations manager in London. Good morning,
1: yes,
0: Daisy.
1: Daisy.
2: Good morning.
0: Yeah. All right, we're going to sing this loud and proud, just like the England chants last night. All right, okay, Daisy, here we go. Repeat after us. We say ho. Say ho, ho. Fill my hole. Say fill my hole.
2: Fill my hole.
1: Yes, Daisy.
0: Come on. Right, there is three headlines with a hole to fill. You got 1 point for the correct answer, 2 points for an answer that really makes us laugh. Jack in Westbury is currently top of the leaderboard with 6 points. Daisy, can you match that score or beat that score?
2: Beat it, obviously.
1: Yes, come on, Daisy. There's four extra points out for grabs.
0: Let's go.
1: No reason.
0: Come on, lads.
1: Right, first one. New Wimbledon, Stella Artois, say that.
0: Artois. Okay. New Wimbledon, Stella Artois flavour is...
2: Pineapple.
1: I'm not,
0: Pineapple Stella Artois is quite funny.
1: That would be hell.
0: That's quite funny. I'm going to laugh. That's 2 points right there. The correct answer is strawberries and cream. What?
2: Well, that's close.
1: Well, right, second one. For the first time in 25 years, England are...
0: Ho!
2: World champions.
0: I went with that one. It's all on this last one. The correct answer is fun to watch. England are fun to watch.
2: Great.
0: Yeah. Final one, though. And there are bonus points up for grabs. So here we go. It's going to be really, really funny. Right, here we go.
1: Katie Price's husband, Lee, returns to Instagram with a suspicious...
0: Ho!
2: Hair transplant.
0: I mean, I can give...
1: We'll give you
0: I
1: that.
0: I can give a point for that because it's Oh, you laughed as well.
1: Yeah.
0: And also, well, I mean, you're laughing. That's 3 points. I keep pressing all the buttons. That's 3 points. What are we up to now? How is that?
1: Five.
0: Got 5 points. Come on. Oh, do you know what? You're not, that means you're not the top filler this week. I'm so sorry, Daisy.
1: Daisy.
0: I'm so sorry.
2: Absolutely fine.
0: You're literally not bothered, Ty. That's
1: fine.
0: Daisy, have an amazing rest of your week, right? And enjoy the weekend. Thank you so much for filling our hole this morning.
2: Thank you,
1: Daisy. Thanks, Daisy.
0: Jack in Westbury is this week's champion with 6 out of 6.
1: Wow. Hey,
0: how about that? Top of the leaderboard. That's how it works, all right? Do you want to play Fill My Hole next week?
1: Then I do.
0: All you need to do is WhatsApp us immediately. 03448 112233. If you feel like you can make the nation laugh, right? If you feel like you can put a smile on everybody's face, then just WhatsApp us and come and fill our hole, all right? 03448 112233. Big sounds.

0: That's exactly where you need to be, because Jordan Lee has arrived. Come on. He's got Zara Larsson to play you. She's got a chicken shop date out tomorrow.
1: She does. How
0: well excited for that. Jordan's got your back with a soundtrack next. 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

growing up in London, I was able to enjoy live music in so many weird and wonderful venues. And that's why this festival is so great. 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
15: Well, all morning on KISS, we've been hearing about one of the fastest rising crimes of the century.
16: Why would someone do this?
17: There was one video that was made of me being chloroformed. I opened it up and I said, no, this isn't real. And she was like, are you joking?
15: Deepfakes, photos or videos of real people manipulated by AI to make victims look like they're doing something they're not. They're then posted online without consent. In just 5 years, there's been almost a 2,000% increase in it happening. We've got five women together who've been deepfaked to tell us what it's like. Among them, former Big Brother star Narinda.
18: I think of teenage girls who are going to go through this and we have to fight for them. Yep. But I'm tired. This is going to sound terrible talking about that dehumanisation. I didn't feel that because I'm so used to the abuse.
15: You can hear the full chat by looking up deepfaked in the Rayo app. Probably a bit of a slow start for you if you're an England fan. There were celebrations well into the night following their 4-2 win over Croatia in their World Cup opening match in Dallas. Two first half goals from Harry Kane were followed by two more after the break for Jude Bellingham and Marcus Rashford. And just in time for the World Cup, we're getting a heat wave. This weekend, some parts of the UK could be hotter than Barbados. Keep up to date with everything KISS, just find us on socials. I'm Aileen O'Sullivan.
14: Every street. Kiss.
19: Hey, the amount of people in this building a little bit tired from last night, I tell you what, I'm going to wake you up. Right.

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That's how you say it. Anne-Marie. I was going to make a joke about how to say friends and spell it. No, I have no leg to stand on after saying marshmallow. It was a big game last night, wasn't it? I love as well, so many people in this office just booked hotel rooms because they were going to be well tired this morning. So good luck to you. If that's

0: The OG. Kiss the Revives from Akon and Don't Matter. Olivia Dean, Doja Cat in a bit. Are you recovering today? Are you having a chill one? I'm going to be very honest, right? I did watch some of the football, but as a Scotsman, as you can tell with this accent, I was very polite. I was like, well done, England. It's all good. But today, if you are not feeling it, if you are not needing a nap right now, I don't know if you did it right. That was your warm-up. You got another match coming very soon, right? That's how it works. You got more matches, more times to get involved. And I've got you some absolute bangers to move Thursday through. Kiss.
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The mighty Calvin Harris playing on Kiss. That is How Deep Is Your Love. It is Jordan Lee. And do you fancy winning a home recording bundle? This is such a sick prize, right? This is your chance to take on the world recording your very self. 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And then you could be the most popular podcast in existence. I know. 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

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Kiss. 4-2, 4-2, 4-2. It was mad last night. 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You're going to have a little moment to go with Justin Bieber in a second, but then it's all going off because Kiss Anthems is here at 11.

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fell in love a little bit again, didn't you? Justin Bieber, Daisies playing on Kiss. Before Kiss Anthems, your warm-up is going to be Black Eyed Peas, Meet Me Halfway, and I think I might lose my mind a little bit more than it is already. First, Tyler and Zara Larsson. Zara's jumping on Chicken Shop Date with Amelia de Moldeberg, and the little video is Amelia trying to do the dance, and I love her awkwardness forevermore. This is She Did.

Black Eyed Peas playing on Kiss. You are literal minutes away from Kiss anthems. 03-448-11-22-23 on the WhatsApp. I need you to remind yourself it's going to be hats over the next week, and I need your plans. I need you to start looking forward to that weekend, and House every weekend is going to make you do

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they barely got any sleep last night, and their voices are completely gone. From 4-2. That's what I say, isn't it? Yeah? 4-2. Yes. Okay. Thank you. I've got some confidence in the room with me. Kieran's here with Tom and the boys. Currently surveying the absolute disaster zone of a living room after those late night celebrations last night. I love that. Reese is here. Amelie. I love your name. And Marcus and Danny in Salford both left our jackets and keys at the fan zone they were at last night. But we won, so who cares? Oi, oi! Wow, I feel so laddie. Happy Pride Month. 03 448 11 22 23. Let's go big with Drake. Kiss.

011-22-23. There's a lot of chat about the second half of the game last night. Second half. That's after the first, isn't it? Yeah. I'm learning. I'm going to be such an expert at the end of this World Cup, honestly. Ruby, Jess and the girls in Leeds looking at their bank accounts after last night, and they've got so many plans this weekend, they're going to scream. I'm going to scream. It'll be fine. Zoe, I see you. Lewis and Ryan are in Greenwich. Amira, I see you as well. Joel and Aaron and Heidi. She's at work as well. Selena and Ben are tapped in as well. 03-448-11-22-23. Keep them moving. Macklemore and Ryan Lewis is on the way. First,

Kiss anthems finishing up. But give it up to me. Oof. Don't you kind of feel like you're going into standby mode now until the next World Cup match? There's a feeling of that, right? And it is the summer of football. There's so much going on. And join Molly and Rosie Kamita on the warm-up for your dose of football. It's our brand new show at Kiss. It's got unfiltered chat. You've got sports, style, chaotic energy, and the kind of conversations you wish happened in the group chats. You can watch right now over on the Kiss YouTube channel at Play Kiss UK. And I'm learning a lot. I feel like one of the team. The warm-up is out right now. Play Kiss UK on socials. Alex Warren taking you on Kiss.

0: The Mighty Dave and Thames, playing on Kiss. Nine brown eyes. Kiss. Got our latest recruit to our winning team. Last Friday, Dawn grabbed 750k. 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The rules for this network competition are there. Over 18s only. Those lines are closing at 5 p.m. this Friday, which is, by the way, tomorrow. I feel like this week has gone wild with timings and 9 p.m. kickoffs and everything. 5 p.m. tomorrow is when you need to get your entry in. If you do that, and then you get a call from us and you answer it, you've won £750,000. And that is an insane amount of money to be going into the weekend, the rest of June and beyond. The summer of your dreams could be here. Text the word win to 64100. Get that done right now. And I've got you Olivia Dean. And I need the song of the summer. I've already called it, so good luck coming at me for it. Calvin Harris and Jazzy, Satisfy next.
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Show Me Love playing on Kiss. John Corey and MNEK is not going to make you do that. I'm so sorry. And neither is Calvin Harris. Some mad stuff coming out of Ibiza. I love the fact as well he is a dad in Ibiza with his kid. His kid is going to be the most iconic guy at school. I can just tell. With Jazzy, Satisfy. Kiss.

0: Corey and MNEK, that is Head and Heart on Kiss. You're getting close to that weekend. And right now, we are giving you the chance to win an amazing weekend away to a European city. All thanks to our mates at Extra Plus. 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

Kiss with Avicii and Anna Black. That is Wake Me Up. Which kind of feels like the mood and the vibe for today. The amount of people I've seen in this office be like, oh my days. Maybe that's the same with you. Or people have been missing meetings. Also, please don't come to me for full breakdown of the match last night, because you don't want that, right? I think the outfits look nice. That's about it from me. I'm here to just support you in whatever you want to do this summer. It's like a month of supporting for me, yeah? I'm learning about it. I'm going to go out and buy a football top as well. Because they look good. I was like, Slay. Something out on Kiss. This is Homewrecker.

0: Supergirl is out there hurtling across the galaxies. But we want to hear about your outrageous journeys. All next week on Kiss Breakfast, Tyler and Chloe want to hear your most unbelievable travel stories. The ones that make us basically go, you what? No. Send a voice note right now to 0330-916-974. And if you make it on air, you could bag Friday's mad prize, okay? This is big. An out-of-this-world Bali escape. Come on! 0330-916-974. And Supergirls is in cinemas on the 25th of June. Truth, justice, or whatever. I love that. For another chance to win as well, head to playkiss.com. T's and C's are at playkiss.com as well. And I've got you, Ray, right here next. Plus, Becky Hill, who has basically interviewed herself on her socials. I was like, who's interviewing her? Oh, no, it's Becky. She's allowed.
1: Here we go. 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

0: Doja just doing the most in the best kind of way. Woman on Kiss. Hi, Jordan Lee with you. I would like to put a petition out there to say, please stop making Zara Larsson try new things for the first time. She tried like Quavers recently, basically deciding whether or not she liked them. I don't think she did. She just tried to convince everyone she did. Now she's on the Scotch egg.
1: What is this?
2: So this is called a Scotch egg.
1: Scotched egg? Can I open it?
2: Yeah, please.
1: Okay. Because that looks crazy. Nobody eats this for real. It's cold. It's supposed to be cold?
2: It's supposed to be cold. Yeah.
1: Okay. It looks so sad.
0: Do you know what? It looks so sad. You're not allowed to rip sausage rolls. You're not allowed to rip anything like that. But Scotch egg, I think, is a free-for-all. You can say what you want about it, honestly. Midnight Sun is playing on Kiss.

0: Right, here's the situation. Tomorrow night, what are you doing? What are the plans? Are they average? Do you have to go and see someone? Are you just going to be a bit bored? Let's unbore you with £750,000. That's what you could win on Make Me A Winner. 750K in your bank account tomorrow. Oh, that sounds sexy. That sounds so hot. Let's make it happen for you. Grab your phone. 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Call 03 434 195096. Calls to charge at the standard rate. It's over 18s only. And those lines, like I said, are closing at 5 p.m. tomorrow. Answer our call. £750,000 will be in your bank account straight after that call. And whatever is taking your fancy this weekend. Maybe you're just extending the weekend forever. You're not going back in on Monday with that, are you? Let's make it happen. Text the word WIN to 64100. Get that done. I'm going to make you go with Joe and make you go with Haven. I Run. They're both next.
1: Kiss.
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You know when you were a kid and you just had a Ribena and you were the happiest boy in the world? 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Honestly, bring

Mornings on Kiss with Medusa and Good Boys. That's Piece of Your Heart. Stick there, Tatum. It's got you on lock with Calvin Harris, Olivia Dean, Disco Lines and Tinashe. That song genuinely feels like it was born in like a UK club.

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cup this year, or maybe you've gotten for a sweepstake. You are buzzing. 4-2, not bad. 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Is it coming home? Might be too soon to say. Yeah, smashed it last night. However, does anyone else get the sort of second-hand embarrassment when penalties are happening? Harry Kane. That first one he did, no offence, I got the ick slightly when he does the little run-up and missed. Saying this, having never played football in my life and could never. You got Kiss on. If you want to shout, maybe you want to show some love to the England squad, maybe you're just buzzing, you're on a high today. I want to hear from you, please. The number is 03-448-11-2-23. Drop me a voice note on WhatsApp. And now, new Olivia Rodrigo.

0: but I've lost my voice from all the screaming last night. This is where I want to hear the voice, though. I want to hear the voice. Can you outdo Jake? Maybe you're out last night. Maybe your voice is hoarse. It's gone. 03-448-11-2-2-3 on WhatsApp. And we've got Joel Corry, soundtrack and Kiss next.
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0: and her fiance Travis Kelce out for dinner, and she decides to feed him like he's a child.
1: Well, what if it's an airplane and it's going?
0: Oh no.
1: Zoom. It's landing.
0: Oh no, I can't even watch it. It's like when you see a couple and they start doing sort of baby voice, like, oh my god, my little baby voice out in public. We can't be doing that. Sorry, Swiftie.

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3: You know that fresh new track? 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Every link up,

T-Rex is on next. Hello, Chris, who's just said, can we shout out the England team? Because I went to the gym last night and I basically had it all to myself. Clearly, everyone's watching the footy. Clearly, that's the beauty about these things, innit? I might bet that in mine next week. Can he come home purely just so...

0: is when other celebrities are fangirling you. Like seeing Demi Lovato, I think she must have been to see Ariana Grande at one of her recent shows because she's on tour, right? And Demi has just posted to her Instagram story, "Oh my God, Ariana Grande, I'm speechless, so inspired, I'm blown away by you, I'm bowing down to you, I'm proud of you, you're unreal," and it goes on and on and on. This is why I'm so ready for the tour. Ari, get your backside to the UK ASAP. I've got an old school track from her playing on Kiss Next.
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1: You know when you're in the shower and you think you can sing really well? I want you to channel that energy.

back in the UK. Obviously, you know, this weekend we're going to have the longest day of the year, and I just hope the sunshine continues all through festival season. And do you know who I'm sort of going to channel through festival season? Zara Larsson, because her aesthetic at the minute is chef's kiss. It's giving sort of mermaid Ibiza gemstone energy, and I love to see it. Let's get on a new one with Tyler. She did it.

on very soon. I want to let you know about a brand new podcast that's come to Kiss with Kiss Breakfast's very own Tyler West and his fiancée, Molly Rainford. They've got a podcast called The Prenup. Obviously, their relationship began on Strictly Come Dancing. So, you know, young love has blossomed. And now they've got a podcast about a prenup. I really don't know how that's going to work.

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download Rayo onto your phone. We've got the soundtrack for The Sunshine. Calvin's been on WhatsApp saying, Tatum, shout me out. Just been cycling, had Kiss blasting in my headphones. Love to see that. Love to hear it. Because I'm imagining you sort of on a bike, wind blowing in your hair, like you're in a music video. Iconic. 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

0: You know what we're doing tomorrow, right? We are guaranteeing somebody's going to win £750,000 right here on Kiss. 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I'm sure you do, mate. Summer has begun. 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

0: 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Hello, Lee.
1: Can we get a shout out to the Stollers crew down in Barrow-in-Furness? Andy, Lee, and Pandy rocking it in this 94-degree kitchen. And to all the front of house staff, big it up, yeah.
0: Absolutely, mate. 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Iconic. Thank you for getting on. If you want to reach Kiss, the number 03 448 112233.

0: at the ready. 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Usher. You got Kiss on. I really love with, obviously, the footy happening at the minute. England on last night. Everybody's like, where is Gareth Southgate? He's come through with an update.
1: It's obviously a very different tournament for me, this one. I've been at the last 7 World Cups. So I'm looking forward to watching. 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I know how important your support is to them. And I hope everybody has a great month. 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
0: I really love the end where he's like, I'm going to...

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1: Every street. When I said Neo's going to get you up on your feet next, what I meant was Neo's going to make you sob like you're in a music video. So sick to play after this.

prior to the England match yesterday, Portugal was on. And do you know what I noticed? I was sort of earwigging. Why do they make such a big deal out of some people's ages? For example, Ronaldo was playing yesterday and they're like, oh my God, he's 41 years old. I can't believe he's stepping on the pitch. He's so old. 41. Basically saying he's done for.

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15: But we're looking for your most ridiculous

obsessed with Ed Sheeran in his sort of 5 minute drum and bass era. Bring that back. Rudimental, Bloodstream on Kiss. I did mention before that apparently Ed Sheeran wants to retire soon. Once he's done with his tour, he's like, nah, you're not going to see me for dust. I don't want that. I want Ed Sheeran to be back because I want him to do more drum and bass music on the radio, please. Maybe you would do the same. Maybe you would quit your job if tomorrow you bagged yourself £750,000. Let's manifest it together. You three quarters of a milli. Details next.

0: this, please. We could send to you tomorrow, straight away after 5 o'clock, £750,000. Just in time for the weekend, you could have the best summer of your life if you win this money. 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You've got to be over 18 to play. And deadline to enter is 5 p.m. tomorrow. We would love to top up your bank account with £750,000. 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And hopefully, we're calling you tomorrow. Good luck.
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3: Boy, it's been a long old slog today, hasn't it? After maybe a bit of a late night last night. Right, Tyler on the way, but we're kicking off with Tame Impala and Jeff.

54 Ultra with Talk To You on Kiss. Right, I don't want to say I told you so and that people are jumping on the bandwagon, but after yesterday's England game, I'm seeing people more confident now. If you checked yesterday's show out, you will know that I was saying it's coming home from early, all right? Just putting that out there, right? Here's Sombra and Homewrecker on...

Cardinal Official and Akon. That is Dangerous on Kiss. Right, I've got some breaking news for you. Really important breaking news. Just been announced. GTA pre-orders, GTA 6, of course, pre-orders officially start next Thursday. So we've only got a week to go until the pre-orders. I'm so gassed. I am so ready for that. You don't understand how long I've been waiting for this. Oh, you know, I might not have, when it comes out, I might have to just book a month off. Is that allowed, producer Rob? I don't know. I just might have to phone in sick. Can't even talk because I'm so excited. See you online. Right, Dave and Thames on the way for you in a sec. Kiss. Vibing through the

0: presents Kiss Ibiza. Awkward. Don't worry, I won't bang on about the sunshine, pool parties, cocktails for 30 seconds. Instead, stick on the Kiss Ibiza Anthems playlist on Rayo.
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18: The M25 anti-clockwise, there's queues between Junction 2 and 3 and delays around Junction 25. On the M5 northbound, you've got long delays between Junction 20 and 19 with congestion back to Junction 21. And the A40 eastbound, the road's closed between Centurion Road to Elm Bridge Court roundabout. On the tubes, we're all good. Great news.
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21: Let's get the party started. See you at the bar, you was hardly talking. That's when I knew that your heart was scarring. Friends to lovers need a part to star in. Like, wait, babe, let me

on Kiss. Right, it's Nick Bright here until 7 then. Going to play you some Ariana Grande now. New music from her on her world tour at the moment, which is coming to the UK. So if you're heading to that in August, I'm sure you're very excited. I'm just having a look as well. It's 1, 2, 3, 4, 5, 6 dates at the O2. Wow. That should be good, shouldn't it? Also, got a new album coming next month, which this is taken from. Ariana Grande and Hate That I Made You Love Me on Kiss.

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1: The M25 anti-clockwise. There's heavy delays from junction 28 to 27 and breakdowns causing slow traffic at junction 25 and 24. The A30 in Cornwall westbound is shut from junction 31 to the A39. The M1 in Derbyshire southbound is slow at junction 30. And over on the tubes, we've got severe delays on the Victoria line.
0: The beast of the fine nation. Nick Bright.

on Kiss. Right, hello to Corey, who's been in touch. 03-448-112-233, saying still hanging after the pub last night. And it's nearly 5 p.m. Yeah, I think that is the vibe of the nation today. We've kind of just been getting through work, just about. Luckily, the weekend soon, innit? Right, Bruno Mars, and I Just Might on Kiss.

0: on Kiss. If this tune doesn't just highlight the TikTok effect, I don't know what does. Came out years ago, performed it at Coachella, went viral on TikTok, and now it is absolutely everywhere again. There you go. It's a banger as well, isn't it? Right, Milky and Mall Grab on the way for you. And Alex Warren.
1: Vibing through the afternoon
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3: On Kiss today, we've been chatting deepfakes, pictures or videos of real people manipulated by AI, making people look like they're doing something they didn't do. We've got five women who've been deepfaked to tell us what it's like. Former Big Brother star Narinda's part of the panel. She tells us the trolls are trying to stop her speaking out in the media.
4: You deserved it. Shut your mouth. You deserve it. What'd you expect? That's all I was getting. It's your own fault. If you kept your mouth shut, maybe you wouldn't get this abuse. I still get that today.
3: You can hear the full chat. Just search for deepfaked on the Rayo app. The woman who looks after TV for the government's been speaking today about allegations made by women who appeared on Married at First Sight UK. Culture Secretary Lisa Nandy says she's not satisfied with Channel 4's response after the claims were made in the documentary. Three men who've been accused deny the allegations. Warm weather is on the way after a wet June. There's an amber heat health alert for some parts of England from today. Temperatures could top 30 degrees Celsius in some places. And British singer Miles Smith's admitted he has his limits after facing personal struggles ahead of the release of his debut album. On socials, he called it the best and worst time of his life. Keep up to date with everything Kiss. Just find us on socials. I'm Alex Richardson. Nick Wright.
2: On Kiss. Oi, 30 degrees this week. Alex, now you are speaking my language. Right, Milky and Mall Grab on the way for you. We'll do it after Alex Warren.

slaves. Atlanta was the mecca, building railroads and trains. Bear with me for a second, let me put y'all on game. The settlers was using town folk to make them richer. Fast forward 2024, you got the same agenda. You run to Atlanta when you need

Not Like Us on Kiss. Johnny has got the right idea, saying stealth watching the Czechia South Africa game at my desk. Same, honestly, same. We might have it on in the studio. Might be 1-0. Right.

0: Kiss, right, we are giving you the chance to win an epic European city break thanks to our mates at Extra Plus. 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Right, I've got some Tyler on the way for you, plus Zara Larsson and Midnight Sun. Stay there.
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0: The M25 anti-clockwise. There's severe delays at the Dartford tunnels and slow traffic at Junction 2. On the A30 westbound, that's closed between Victoria and Indian Queens. The M1, there's an accident at Junction 28 with one lane blocked. And over on the tubes, we've got severe delays on the Victoria line. Other than that, we are all good. More in 20 minutes' time.
1: The beast that defined the nation. Nick Bryan.

Kiss enjoying her honeymoon at the moment in Italy. And I'm just going to throw this out there. If you are dreaming of an amazing trip yourself, £750,000 up for grabs tomorrow. All the details on the way after this from Bebe Rexha and New Religion on Kiss.

0: And for all those wondering, he's saying bust another vodka limo in that lyric, not pass another vodka limo, which is what producer Rob thought he said. I'm obsessed with that. I'm obsessed with that. If Sean Paul was from the north of England, pass another vodka limo, will you, mate? Right, anyway, tomorrow you could end the day with £750,000 in the bank. That sounds good, doesn't it? And that could be a reality. Every Friday, we have a guaranteed winner. 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
16: The M25 anti-clockwise, couple of issues to be aware of. Severe delays at the Dartford tunnels, but also around Junction 2. On the M1 in Derbyshire, you've got queues northbound at Junction 28, as well as severe delays from Junction 24 to Junction 23A. Over on the tubes, not much to report, just severe delays on the Victoria line.

Jordan Anderton, G and Kalani on Kiss. Right, this man, known for going to Ibiza, all the exotic hotspots all around the world, DJing. Well, tonight, Isle of Wight. Very different to Ibiza, but take it. Joel Corry and Ra and Devotion on Kiss.

0: is absolutely smashing life at the moment. Three nights into 12 shows at Wembley Stadium. 12 sold-out shows at Wembley Stadium, I should add. And I don't know about you, but it is all over my timeline. I've not even been to the gigs, but I know, like, the order of songs. I know what Harry's been wearing. I mean, at this point, I know what time he has dinner. You know, it's absolutely wild, but equally, it looks like a pretty incredible show, and so much thought has gone into it. So if you are heading to one of the remaining shows at Wembley Stadium, enjoy yourself and dance the night away is what I will say. Not that you need the encouragement from me to do so. Right, Adam Port on the way for you shortly, plus Olivia Dean. Stay there.
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12: Let's get the latest then. Here's Alex.
13: A man's been arrested this afternoon after a three-year-old boy ended up in a crocodile enclosure at a zoo in Cambridgeshire. Police say the boy has serious injuries. They don't think the man and child know each other. Elsewhere on KISS, we've been hearing the stories of women who've been targeted by deepfaking, where AI is used to create pictures and videos. In the case of ex-Love Island contestant Callie Jane Beach, that involved modelling photos being manipulated to look as though she'd posed without her clothes on. She's now calling for tougher punishments for tech firms that allow it to happen.
14: It's a pretty powerful room. Like, when people come together

0: Permanent restraining order against a man who showed up at her house. He's been ordered to stay away from the singer as well as her sister. Keep up to date with everything KISS. Just find us on socials. I'm Alex Richardson.
1: 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Deal.

White Keys on Kiss. Right, we need something that really screams weekend now. And the good news is, I've got ya. What should I say, Prosper and Clooney do? An absolute tune. 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

0: classic from Cassie. That is Me and You on Kiss. I am still not over the fact that there is only a week to go until GTA 6 pre-orders officially start. I mean, I know that doesn't necessarily mean the game is out just yet, but it feels that little bit closer, right? Something that we have been waiting for so long. Although there is a big part of me, honestly, a big part of me that's going to be really sad not to play GTA 5 anymore. You know, I know the map on that game like the back of my hand now. Kind of actually genuinely helped me when I went to LA in real life. Right, anyway, here's Tame Impala and Jenny on the way for you shortly. Stay there.
1: Vibing through the afternoon
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growing up in London, I was able to enjoy live music in so many weird and wonderful venues. And that's why this festival is so great. We should cherish these venues.

If you don't know me on Kiss, right, Tyler and Zara Larsson for you now. Tyler was part of the US opening ceremony for the World Cup, performed with Future, and there's a photo of them looking at each other, and the speculation is there about a relationship, maybe.

0: David Guetta, Becky Hill and Ella Henderson with Crazy What Love Can Do on Kiss. Right, I'm not being funny, but this time tomorrow, you could have £750,000 just sitting in your account. Imagine that. 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
0: The M25 anti-clockwise, severe delays through the Dartford Tunnel, queues back to Junction 3 and slow traffic from Junction 6 to Junction 7. On the M5 northbound, Junction 17 to 16 is closed, and the M6 in the West Midlands northbound, Junction 9 is blocked after a vehicle fire with the carriageway shut over on the tubes. Still those severe delays on the Victoria line.
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19: Nick Bright.

Adam has been in touch saying, I'm having withdrawals after the England game last night. I'm tempted to go to the pub for Switzerland versus Bosnia tonight. That, my friend, is dedication. I'd rather you than me, right? Tiny and Dacom, this is Living.

0: Cup games today, and I saw Canada are playing Qatar tonight, and this made me remember the Drake curse. Do you remember that? Where he basically publicly backs a team and they always lose without fail. It's actually quite scary. I've not seen him mention Team Canada yet, but they are praying that it stays that way, I'm sure, because the last time he backed them in the football 2 years ago, they lost 2-0 to Argentina and he lost a load of money as well. Right, stay there. James is about to drop a couple of absolute bangers. He's got Haven and Dave and Thames lined up.
1: 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But who will you pick to lead the line? 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
4: 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Nice one, Nick. 7 o'clock on Thursday night. It's James Hall with you right now. Are you good? All right, let's get into the tunes. Haven and I Run starting the show tonight.
5: Play

let's get the party started. 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

0: I feel like it's just like a really nice ending to a song, isn't it? 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
1: And relax. Sabrina Carpenter, please, please, please. It's Kiss on Thursday night. I'm James Hall. Absolutely buzzing that England won last night. Not so buzzing that at 3 a.m, Uzbekistan, my sweepstake team, lost 3-1 to Colombia. I'm just so glad that I didn't set an alarm to get up to watch that, to be honest.

0: It's The Weeknd and Playboi Carti. That is Timeless. And it's James Hall on Kiss for Thursday night. Hello, hello, hello. How are you? Do you want to let me know what's going on tonight? At nearly 20 past seven on a Thursday night, what's going on? Are you on the pre-Ken vibes already? Are you out having a few beers, or was last night enough if you went out to watch the football? Are you working tonight? Are you in the car right now, heading somewhere? Right, this is my WhatsApp number. 03-448-11-223. 03-448-11-223. Let me know what's going on tonight, and I'll give you a shout on the radio. All right, Blonde and Melissa Steele to play before 7:30. I've also got Raven Lene, that tune Love Me Not. That is the next song you're hearing on Kiss, all right?
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1: All right, let's get into our first track on the Hype List tonight. This is what we do every weeknight, right? We play you three big tracks that we are loving right now that we want to bring to the table and show you. First track on the Hype List tonight comes from Femi. We are all about this track at the moment. So good. You've been on TikTok recently, you've probably heard this. He's like one of the hottest breakthrough artists of 2026. This is Noble on the Kiss Hype List for Thursday night.

0: Nice one for having Kiss on tonight. It's James Hall with you, again on Milky and More Grab, Just the Way You Are. So this time tomorrow, you could be opening your bank account and you could be looking at £750,000. Are you mad? It's crazy. To think in like 24 hours' time, you could be £750,000 richer. Right. What would you do with that? I'm trying to think. I mean, there's so many things that I would buy. There's so many things that I'd probably buy a nice car, would do that. Jet ski's on the list. I've mentioned that before. I love jet ski. I love the idea of having a jet ski and riding it somewhere. I love that. I mean, it's your money. You can do whatever you want with it. You've got £750,000. You could have, like, the most unreal summer. Think about the holiday you could go on. I think you could probably, I don't know. I don't know the price of these things, but I reckon you could get a private jet. I reckon you could go to a yacht and you could go and spend a week on a yacht. I reckon you could do that easily with £750,000. Anyway, I want to get you in the draw right now. So, if you want to be in the draw for tomorrow night, then grab your phone, open a new text message and text the word WIN, send it to 64100, W-I-N to 64100. 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

0: can check in if you want. Let me know what's happening with you. 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Yes, Calvin in Liverpool. Cheers for your message, mate. Millie and Luke are driving to Kent and listening to Kiss right now. And Sadie, Nicole, Callum and chauffeur Meg are driving back from Ascot Races. I love that somebody's on the aux cable there and they've decided to get Kiss on. I rate it, mate. I really do. All right, Bella Kay.
1: I like being used. It means I have a purpose.

0: Satisfies on Kiss. I'm James Hall with you every weeknight from 7 o'clock. You good? Park Life happening this weekend in Manny. Calvin Harris is going to be there. Also, Skepta, Chris Stussy, Zara Larsson as well. Rudimental. Maybe a sick weekend, to be fair, if you go and have a good one, yeah? All right, stick with me after 8 o'clock tonight. Going to play Zara Larsson, and we'll do Molly and Skilly Bang, Shake It to the Max on Kiss in just a bit for you.
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0: Every street. Kiss. Yes, yes, what's going on? Thursday night across the UK, you're on Kiss. My name is James Hall and we are back to the tunes with Zara playing around.

I feel like everybody's in such a better mood today after England winning last night. And it wasn't just a win, it was a win. You know, 4-2 against Croatia in our opening match. That's a statement, man. I've been walking around all day today being like, it's coming home. It's coming home. It's Kiss, by the way. It's James Hall with you on Thursday night. Going to play you Drake now and Janice, STFU. And if you don't know what STFU stands for, it stands for Shut the Fridge Up. Million.

0: Tracker, and this is Kiss. It's James Hall with you on Thursday night. Hello, hello, hello. You good? All right, Jade in Birmingham, thank you for your message. Tom and Sophie are listening right now in Bristol. Holly's in Croydon. And Megan in Manchester said that she went to a fun park last night. We were chatting about the World Cup. She said she went to a fun park last night and got absolutely soaked with all the beer being thrown. To be fair, right, you've seen the video. There's fun parks all over the UK, isn't there? And like, when England score, the pints do get launched. You just see them go absolutely crazy. I'm going to say this right now. If you go into a fan park and you have had, I'm going to say liquid thrown over you, I'll put a lot of money on the fact that it's definitely not beer. Whatever you do, maybe don't taste it, yeah? All right, coming up, we're going to play you Joe next. And Eminem and Rihanna on Kiss in a Bit.
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0: All right, let's get into our second track on the Kiss Hype List tonight. This is how we do. We play you three hype tracks throughout the show every weeknight. Three tracks that we are a little bit obsessed with, love quite a lot, and want to bring to the table to show you. So, second track comes from the Chemical Brothers and Q-Tip. If you don't know what I'm on about, I guarantee you've probably heard it either on TikTok or on Apex. You know the film that everybody's watching on Netflix yet? It's on there. The second track on tonight's Hype List comes from the Chemical Brothers and Q-Tip. This is Go on Kiss.
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0: I'm James Hall, hello. Want to be stinking rich? 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And then we'll call you back. If you pick your phone up and say, hiya, then we will give you the money. That's it. That's how simple it is. Think about what you'd do with that money. I think you could have like the most epic summer. Like you could have an absolute banging summer, couldn't you? 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
1: 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The new

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0: 03-448-11-2-2-3. That is my WhatsApp number. What's going on with your Thursday night? 03-448-11-2-2-3. Just saw the most crazy story. A duck and her ducklings shut down an airport runway this week after they were walking across. It could be a coincidence, right? It could just be that they got lost and they're walking across. I've got a different theory to this, though, right? I've got a feeling that a few years ago, that duck got really annoyed by somebody at the airport. Somebody did something at the airport to annoy that duck. And back then, they were like, you know what? I'm going to show you one day. I'm going to show you. You will all be sorry. And then did that. Right, after nine tonight, Kalani to play for you. And Tame Impala and Jenny's coming up as well on Kiss. Kiss.
1: Oh, we made it. Whew. These Spanish hills don't muck about. Right, pass us Dad's ashes.
2: 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You said you'd bring them.
1: 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Yeah, look on the ring camera.
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5: Just gone 9 o'clock, Thursday night, you're on Kiss. It's James Hall with you live across the UK with Kalani and Folding.

It's Kygo and Ava Max. That is Whatever. And it's Kiss. I'm James Hall. Hello. Going to play you Olivia Rodrigo and Drop Dead in just a second. She was hanging out on Kiss Breakfast with Tyler and Chloe. And the chat got a little bit weird. Apparently, right, she admitted that she'd been to certain concerts and festivals where she'd performed. And there were, like, mad fans at the front that wanted to see her. Obviously, when you get to the front, like, it's really difficult to be able to get out to go to the toilet or whatever. So what these fans have been doing is... they've been wearing, like, nappies slash diapers, whatever you want to call them, so that they can be right at the front, not miss a moment of the gig, and still do whatever they need to do. Oh, man, what? Like, I can't understand that. Apparently, also, she could smell it. What? What? Surely that's not a thing. Surely not. Never have I ever thought, I want to get to the front. You know what? I'm going to wear a nappy so I don't miss anything. Never. All right, Olivia Rodrigo, Drop Dead, is now on Kiss for Thursday night.

0: Casso, Ray, D-Block Europe, Prada's on Kiss. All right, Amy in Manchester, driving home from work right now. Hello to Chloe and Luke in Derby. And Jess is listening right now in Hull as well. 03-448-11-223 is my WhatsApp. 03-448-11-223. I've never been so proud, right? So you might have heard about the plane that was taking the Scotland fans over to America for the World Cup that ran out of alcohol. Yeah, that happened. And apparently it's happened again, but this time actually in America. There's like been a couple of bars and restaurants where England fans and Scottish fans have been, right? And they've run out of alcohol. Like I said, never been more proud in my life. Right, coming up, another N54 Ultra to play next. And Jason Derulo playing on Kiss in just a bit.
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0: And you check it out, Kiss, on Thursday night. It's James Hall chilling with you until 10 o'clock. And right now, let's get into our third and final track on the Kiss Hype List.
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0: Yeah, final track tonight is an absolute slammer. And I feel like if you're in the car right now, working, maybe even if you're at home and you're having like a few pre-drinks going out tonight, whatever, this is definitely going to lift you up. So Silver Bumper is like up and coming and we're absolutely loving him. And to be honest, it's got like a garage, housey vibe. I proper love this. New Silver Bumper. It's called On Tonight on the Kiss Hype List.

let's get the party started. See you at the bar, you was hardly talking. That's when I knew that your heart was scarring. Friends to lovers need a part to star in. Like, wait, babe, let me

0: in terms that it's rain dance, and this is Kiss. It's James Hall with you for Thursday night, and I want to get you in the draw to win £750,000. We are giving this cash away tomorrow night. 5 o'clock, we close the lines. So you may as well get yourself in the draw now. And then, like, you're all sorted. You don't have to worry about it, kind of thing. You know what I mean? So, £750,000 could be yours tomorrow night. All you got to do is send one text message. That is it. 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So, like, last week, we gave away £750,000. This week, we're giving away £750,000, and so on and so forth. It's actually crazy to think about how much money we're giving away. But anyway, get yourself in the draw right now. 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

0: It's Rosé and Bruno Mars, APT, and it's Kiss on Thursday night. It's James Hall. I also love the fact that Bruno Mars' real name is Peter.
1: Yeah.
0: I quite like it when, like, celebrities and people in showbiz change their name from, like, a really ordinary name. The only person that didn't, actually, was Dave. Dave was like, yeah,

0: Oh, Keisha Cole. When you gonna give it up? And it's Kiss. I'm James Hall. Hello, hello, hello. All right, listen, that's me done. I'm back on Monday. Have a great weekend, whatever you're up to, yeah? On the way next, you've got Justin Wilkes. He's hanging with you from 10 o'clock tonight with Milky and Mulgrab to drop for you. And Tyler and Zara.
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0: 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And that's why this festival is so great. We should cherish these venues.
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18: 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Cheers, James. It's Justin Watts with you now on Kiss. 3 hours of massive Kiss tunes to drop, including Tyler and this from Milky and Mole Grab to get us going.

0: Ray, Crystal and Notion, and another anthem from Rihanna and Drake soon. Stick around.
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0: Bunny. I'm Justin Wilkes, ready to drop another hour of Big Kiss tunes, kicking off with Disco Lines and Tina O'Shea next.
1: Kiss. You know that fresh new track? The one you didn't see coming, but now you've got it on repeat. And it soundtracks your summer. Every link up.

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0: Mel, Ed Sheeran, that's Peru. It's Justin on Kiss with Dominic Fike to drop and Tommy Richmond on the way. Stay there.
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1: Justin Timberlake and Timbaland, whatever you're up to this Thursday night. 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
24: 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Midnight across the UK. It's Justin Wilkes here playing the big tunes on Kiss. In this hour, you will find Ed Sheeran. You will find Dave. Let's start it with Tyler.

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I bet. 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Called your bluff, better cite the source. Fame ain't something that I need no

0: the town red. I'm Justin Wilkes. You can catch me on Kiss Dance between 10 and 2 on Saturday and Sunday. Back with you playing the big Kiss tunes Monday night at 10 after James. Kiss.
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